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1: Another possible UFO spotting in Hawaii. It says here, UFOs have been spotted off the coast of Kailua Kona. Locals and tourists were watching the sunset when they noticed a faint green glow appear in the sky. It lasted for like 20 minutes.
2: Age of disclosure, man. I tell you, this new Spielberg movie is supposed to be coming. I 100% believe they're around right now.
1: A lot of people do.
2: Do you think they've learned all they can from our anus? You know, like 50 years ago, all they were doing is shoving stuff up the dirt chute?
1: Yeah, if you were abducted, it seemed to be. Well, you know, to their credit, they're looking for non-invasive ways to look inside you. So
2: I don't
1: there's
2: know.
1: Only so many
2: we'll
1: ways to get
2: to
1: in there.
2: 2 minutes for rebuttal on the invasive part.
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1: 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Mother's Day is coming up, and it's time to give credit where it's due. 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
1: Teens are now using cow drugs to get muscles, something called Trenbolone. It's a veterinary steroid used to fatten cows. For whatever reason, this drug to fatten up cows helps teens gain muscles. You know, it wouldn't be the first time young people have tried something that might be a little risky.
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1: Yeah.
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1: But no, this one 16-year-old from Dallas in an interview with CBS, he says, "Why wait 10 years when I could do it in less than a year?" And then he says, "If I have a heart attack at 30, I have a heart attack." This is the kids. They think they're invincible. I can do whatever I want to my body now.
2: You should try those hockey pucks that are hanging around farmers' fields. They're also very high in nutrition.
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1: But there was a study that was published in Cancer Research Communications, and it says marriage may lower a person's cancer risk.
2: Yeah, because you'll kill yourself instead.
1: They studied, researchers studied adults in 12 states, and they found that never married women have an 83% higher risk of cancer. Unmarried men have a 68% higher risk than married people. You know, I think I have an idea why. This is just a guess, a hunch. I don't know for sure. Don't quote me on this. But if you're married, chances are you might have a wife like mine who is constantly reminding me of how I need to eat healthier, and this is better than that, and this is going to kill you, and don't do that because you're going to get this. It's the nagging that has prolonged my life.
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3: Yeah, I mean, aren't we all big hockey fans? 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
3: the truth.
4: And you do neither.
3: 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Maybe once I get my citizenship, there'll be some sort of a transformation. I don't know. 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
4: You'll identify as a hockey player.
3: Who did they lost to? 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
4: Yeah, the Ducks.
3: Ducks.
4: Well, they are ill-tempered. They are mighty. You can see why they're angry.
3: 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They're mighty
4: they
3: ducks.
4: They were. They had the mighty part taken out of their
3: name. Oh, really?
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4: Yeah.
3: But they still do well.
4: Sometimes they're nasty in the spring if they're mating.
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0: high school. He went to Jennifer's house on lunch break, listening to all these songs and records piled all over the place, waiting for a moment, any moment at all, to even to put your arm around her. And she said the same thing we're going to say right now. This next batch of tunes will be well worth the wait. 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

0: 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If you cheer loud enough, I'll say it again like a douchey British rock star. 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
8: Another possible UFO spotting in Hawaii. It says here, UFOs have been spotted off the coast of Kailua Kona. Locals and tourists were watching the sunset when they noticed a faint green glow appear in the sky. It lasted for like 20 minutes.
9: Age of disclosure, man. I tell you, this new Spielberg movie is supposed to be coming. I 100% believe they're around right now.
8: A lot of people do.
9: Do you think they've learned all they can from our anus? You know, like 50 years ago, all they were doing is shoving stuff up the dirt chute?
8: Yeah, if you were abducted, it seemed to be. Well, you know, to their credit, they're looking for non-invasive ways to look inside you. So
9: I don't
8: there's
9: know.
8: Only so many
9: we'll
8: ways to get
9: to,
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0: Hang tight. Time to flip the record over. Side B is all queued up on the Rock 107 turntable. And we drop the needle right after this.
1: Have you heard? The McDougal Community Contest is back. 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

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Quincy's Classic Rock, Rock 107. 107.

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Some music ages like milk. And some music ages like fine wine. 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

0: move, a muscle. I saw that eye twitch. You better stop it. 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

0: 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We'll plug the guitars back in right after this.
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1: Good morning. It's 6 o'clock. Maybe a shower, thunderstorm this afternoon, breezy with a high of 17 degrees on the way. Right now, it's 11. I'm Eleni Cameron with your Rock 107 News Update. 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From camping to paddle boards and everything you need for your escape to the wilderness. Trailhead Belleville, beside Swiss Chalet on North Front Street. A Quincy area man is headed to prison for a decade following a sentencing hearing in a Belleville courtroom Monday. Justice Patrick Hurley sentenced Brian Robert Reed to 10 years behind bars after he was found guilty on 10 sexual counts, including sexual assault and making child pornography. The judge described Reed as a predator who engaged in the prolonged and regular abuse of two young victims while in a position of trust. Justice Hurley noted the sentence was necessary to address the profound emotional and physical harm caused to the victims whose identities are protected. Counselor Zach Card has announced he's submitted his nomination papers to run for mayor of Quinte West in the upcoming 2026 municipal election. Card says community affordability, a shortage of family doctors, a lack of affordable housing, and roads and infrastructure are primary drivers for his campaign. He says he's looking to apply private sector principles to municipal operations that he says will improve efficiency and give staff modern tools to boost productivity and improve services. Belleville's council chambers packed Monday to provide public input on zoning changes for a subdivision of modern tools to boost productivity and improve services. Belleville's council chambers packed Monday to provide public input on zoning changes for a subdivision in the Far East.

0: provincially significant woodland and degrade adjacent wetlands and wildlife habitat. The committee voted to receive the public input and referred to city staff to put together a report. The report will be brought back to the committee at a future planning meeting. More on the story can be found at QuintyNews.com. Zach McGibbon, Quinty News.
1: A cruise ship with nearly 150 people still on board, including four Canadians, is waiting for help off Cape Verde's coast in the Atlantic Ocean after three passengers died and three more have been left seriously ill in a suspected outbreak of the rare Henta virus. The MV Hondius was on a polar cruise from Argentina to Antarctica and to several isolated islands in the South Atlantic. The World Health Organization and the ship's operator reported the deaths and illnesses, but Cape Verde is not allowing the ship to dock. Two sick crew members and one person who died are still on the boat. And a 44-year-old man has been charged with stealing a ceremonial gong from a cancer center in Kitchener. Waterloo Regional Police say they were called to Midtown Hospital Monday about the theft, believed to have taken place a little more than a week ago. Gongs and bells are often used by patients in hospital cancer wards to mark the completion of their cancer treatments. Police say the accused has been charged with theft under $5,000. Investigators are still looking for the missing gong. And that's news.
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3: Stuck with that rebound, goes! Carroll Hall makes it home! Carolina wins game two in overtime!
2: 1:06 left, it got behind Daniel Vladar and Philadelphia falling 3-2 in the game. Nikolai Ehlers and Seth Jarvis also scoring for the Hurricanes. Ivan Barbashev scored at 15:02 of the third period to snap a 1-1 tie, lifting Vegas to a 3-1 victory over Anaheim. Tonight, Minnesota looking to even things up with Colorado. The Boston-Montreal series begins Wednesday. Teams that didn't have any memorable moments in this NHL season are hoping their fortunes can change tonight. The annual draft lottery is held in New Jersey. Forwards Gavin McKenna of Whitehorse and Ivar Stenberg of Sweden, the projected top picks. The Toronto Blue Jays looking to get back to winning ways tonight after losing last night 5-1 to Tampa Bay. The Rays host first pitch at 6:40 tonight. Jalen Brunson had a game-high 35 points as the New York Knicks opened the NBA's Eastern Conference semifinal series with a 137-98 rout over Philadelphia. Elsewhere, the visiting Minnesota Timberwolves edged San Antonio 104-102. And that's sports.
1: 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Cloudy today, chance of showers, maybe a thunderstorm this afternoon, a high 17, it will be breezy. Tonight, cloud, chance of showers and breezy, the low 6. Overcast tomorrow, maybe showers in the morning, up to 12 degrees, sunshine and 11 for Thursday. Right now, it's 11 degrees. 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
4: Good morning. We're doing well on the 401 through Trenton and Belleville. Belleville and Trenton streets are problem-free. Highway 62 and 37 look good in both directions. Highway 49 is also clear from Picton towards Marysville. 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

0: Quiet Riot, come on, feel the noise. Rock 107, welcome to the Tuesday installment of your Morning Buzz. I'm Buzz Collins, that's Tim Durkin over there. Happy Cinco de Mayo. I don't know if we're going to, if there's any way we can celebrate specifically here on the air. I don't suppose you brought a bottle of tequila.
1: Well.
0: Oh, there we go.
1: I finished it off a few minutes ago.
0: Ah, yeah. Okay. You're just so efficient.
1: I try.
0: Anyway, you know what today is as well? Today is National Teacher Appreciation Day. So you can go home and appreciate the teacher that is your wife and let her know what a fantastic job she's doing. I think back to some of my teachers. There were a few that life could have been a little better without, but there were some that really made school more than bearable. Do you know what I mean?
1: That's all that school should have been, was bearable.
0: In my experience, it was bearable at times. Anyway, can you think of a favorite teacher though?
1: Yeah, I think of Joe Stafford,
0: mm-hmm.
1: The late Gord Moran, who did the song.
0: Oh right, yeah, yeah.
1: I Will Survive.
0: Yeah.
1: I think they were probably my two favorite.
0: If I was to think of my favorite, it always goes back to Mrs. Smithson. She had a wry sense of humor, but she didn't take any crap. I liked her a lot, and I liked her daughters. She had these.
1: I'm sure you did.
0: She had these two beautiful daughters. They went. One was in university, and the other one was my age, but in a different school. But every now and then, they would accompany one or the other would accompany us on a field trip. And was fantastic to have them on board. those are my memories of Miss Smithson.
1: She didn't take any guff when you were trying to get some guff.
0: Not that I can recall.
1: There you go.
0: Yeah. Hey, we're going to take care of your birthday greetings in about an hour. There's still time to get those in. If you have somebody you want to send a happy birthday out to, get the details to us through our website, rock107.ca. Somebody could score a $25 gift card to Pizza Nova. We also have up for grabs this morning another $40 gift card for Once Upon a Child. That's coming up with contest time just after 8 o'clock. And keep your ears peeled for your invitation to call in and brag up your mom, or maybe your better half, who is an amazing mom to your children, for the chance for them to win the grand prize draw you and I are going to make on Friday.
1: Mm-hmm.
0: For two tickets to see Big Sugar at the Empire Theater, $150 gift certificate to Live, Love, and Laugh, and Beauty Works Day and Medi Spa is offering two Lightwave LED anti-aging treatments with Chara worth $85 each.
1: With Chara?
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1: What did you just say? 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
0: Light aging treatments.
1: With Chara?
0: I don't know what you're... 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
1: I don't know. That's just what I heard you say.
0: It's all right. You'll be fine.
1: Actually, you got to stop that Cinco de Mayo tequila.
0: Put the tequila down, please. Sheepdog's on the way.
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0: the way it is. That is the way it is. The Sheepdogs, Rock 107, Buzz and Durkin here at 620. And time to check in with our friend Kevin Williams for the first time this morning. Good morning, sir. What's going on?
1: Hey there, Buzz. Good morning, and thank you. And a good morning to all. A relatively mild morning going for us, but today will not turn out to be the day yesterday was. For a while, there will be a little sun at times, be a couple of showers around, and later today, there could be a thunderstorm ahead of a cold front that's going to drop our temperatures precipitously once again come tonight and tomorrow. So the goal for today, variable cloud cover, sunny breaks, a couple of scattered showers, and then especially through the afternoon and evening hours, we'll have to watch for a locally heavy thunderstorm. The high today at 17, though, that's about average. And then overnight tonight and tomorrow morning, overcast with rain at times, the low tonight 5, it's much chillier tomorrow. The afternoon is just generally cloudy, the high at 10. Then that cloud cover breaks for some sunshine Thursday, but still cool, the high 12. So again, for today, Buzz, seasonable temps, mild, clouds, some sunny breaks, a couple of showers, and later today, the risk of a heavier localized thunderstorm. Back to you, Buzz.
0: All right. Thank you very much. We will catch up with you again next hour. Get another update from you right around 7:50.
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1: Good morning. I'm Melinda Cameron. A local man has received a 10-year prison sentence for what was described as the predatory abuse of two children. Brian Robert Reed was convicted on 10 charges yesterday, including sexual interference and exploitation, following a case that Justice Patrick Hurley called a violation of trust and authority. Justice Hurley concluded the 10-year term was a reasonable response to the gravity of the offenses and the aggravating factors presented by the Crown. Among those filing nomination papers Monday for this fall's municipal election, Quinte West Councillor Zach Card, who will run for mayor. Belleville Ward 2 Councillor Paul Carr will seek a third straight term. The City of Belleville's Planning Committee has recommended a zoning change for a car dealership relocation. Belleville Volkswagen plans to relocate to 6612 Highway 62 near Maitland Drive. A house and a barn currently sitting on the property would be demolished. The recommendation will go to a meeting of council for final approval. Prime Minister Mark Carney expected to share the name of the next Governor General today. The King's representative is appointed by the Sovereign on the advice of the Prime Minister and usually holds office for 5 years. Mary Simon, Canada's first Indigenous Governor General, will reach the 5-year mark in July. Following controversy over her struggles with French, Carney said the next Vice Regal would speak both official languages. Parliament Hill will be the scene today of a gathering of family and friends of missing and murdered Indigenous women, girls and Two-Spirit people for a news conference and a vigil for Red Dress Day. Speakers will remember lost loved ones and comment on Canada's progress 10 years after the launch of the National Inquiry into Missing and Murdered Indigenous Women and Girls. Métis artist Jamie Black inspired the use of red dresses to represent the missing with an exhibit of over 100 red dresses around the University of Winnipeg in 2010. And Canada's National Defence, this 424 Squadron from CFB Trenton, will be hosting a joint search and rescue exercise within the area. The exercise to take place until May 8th and will include night operations in the vicinity of Quinte West and Lake Ontario. National Defence says the intent is to strengthen interoperability, communication and coordination between the military and local, provincial, national and international partners. Sports. Last night in the Stanley Cup playoffs, Vegas beat Anaheim to take the first game of their Western semifinal. Carolina defeated Philadelphia in overtime to take a 2-0 series lead. The NHL draft lottery goes tonight. And in baseball, the Blue Jays lost in Tampa Bay. Little bit of sun today, maybe some showers or a thunderstorm too, though the high 17 and windy. 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

0: Rock 107, Van Halen and Panama. Can you do me a favor? I got to
1: sure.
0: I just got to do something here. Just read the forecast there, and I'll explain in a second.
1: Cloudy with sunny periods, chance of showers, risk of an afternoon thunderstorm, breezy in 17. We're currently sitting at 11.
0: All right. I got a pickup happening anytime now.
1: A pickup of what?
0: Marketplace. Marketplace pickup.
1: You're ordering stuff?
0: No, they're picking up something from me.
1: Yeah, but they're coming here?
0: Yeah.
1: Why would you allow your business commerce and
0: this was the only way it was going to work out for him. He's just getting off work. He did the all-night shift. And he said, I don't suppose there's any way I could meet up early in the morning. And I said, well, it just so happens I'm up and at it early in the morning. So everything's fine.
1: Does this guy know you as Dave or Buzz?
0: Who's Dave?
1: Yeah, okay.
0: Anyway. Hey. Mother's Day is this coming Sunday.
1: Oh, okay.
0: Each and every day this week, we're giving you a chance to brag up your mom with My Mom Rocks.
1: I'll brag up your mom.
0: Stop.
1: Okay.
0: We've got an amazing prize package we'll be drawing for on Friday. But right now, we'll look for caller 3 to tell us why your mom, or if it's your better half, why she is the best mom to your kids. All right. What makes her such an awesome mom? Why your mom rocks? 771-1071. Caller 3.
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0: All right, we're going to line one. We have Sue Slonwhite on the line. How are you, Sue?
16: Good morning. Fantastic. How are you today?
0: We're doing just great. What are you up to this morning?
16: Oh, just getting ready for work.
0: Fantastic. All right, listen up. It's all about mom this coming Sunday, Mother's Day. My mom rocks. Sue, why does your mom rock?
16: Well, I have to tell you, everybody's pretty impressed with my mom. She's 93 years old.
0: Wow.
16: She still lives by herself. She drives herself everywhere. And we have taught her how to use an iPhone, an iPad, and she has an iWatch.
0: Wow.
17: That's bigger than being 93, that stuff.
0: That's amazing. I have to ask, just for the sake and safety of the public, should we be concerned that your mom is still driving everywhere by herself?
16: Well, she's a pretty good driver, I have to say. She hasn't had any accidents, so I'm pretty impressed.
0: Excellent. Well, we are as well. Listen, I like that. We're going to get you into the draw. Up for grabs this Friday. Two tickets to see Big Sugar at the Empire Theater. $150 gift certificate to Live, Love, and Laugh. And wouldn't this be sweet? The two of you heading down to Beauty Works Day and Medi Spa. There's two Lightwave LED anti-aging treatments included with this. Those are worth $85 each. And
17: at
0: 93 years old, that could go a long way right there.
16: That'd be awesome. That'd be great.
17: Best of luck to you. Thanks so much.
16: Thank you. Have a great day.
0: You too. Like I said, we make the draw on Friday. We'll give you another chance to qualify with My Mom Rocks tomorrow morning. The White Stripes, Seven Nation Army, Rock 107.

0: 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We are very proud once again to be a sponsor. You can get all the details at guitarsandgasoline.com. Dirk and I have an announcement I can finally make. I was not allowed to say a word. I could not make a peep, despite getting a heads up on this a few weeks ago. But it was made official yesterday. Grand Nugget, as I like to refer to them, Grand Nugget number 4.
1: Hey!
0: On the way, sometime mid-November.
1: Which child is having it?
0: So this will be Aaliyah's first child.
1: Oh, fantastic.
0: Her and her husband Cam, who got married last September. You might recall, you were there.
1: Yeah.
0: Anyway, so they're all very excited. We're all very excited. That'll bring the grand nugget brood to 4.
1: Do they know the sex or gender or whatever it's called?
0: Not yet. And they're knocking around some names. I brought up a name. I don't want to say what it is, but I suggested a name. And amazingly, it did not get shot down by my daughter. As a matter of fact, she says she loves it and she wants to use it. And it's the kind of name that can be used for either a girl or a boy.
1: Tim. Timothy or Timberly.
0: Anyway, you read my mind. Anyway, I guess Cam is not big on it for a guy's name. I think he might be willing to go with it if they have a girl. But I'm telling you, Cam, it works both ways, 100%. Anyway, I'll leave it at that. Just trying to get a little leverage in there.
1: What's the name?
0: I don't want to say.
1: Why?
0: Because it'll ruin it.
1: Do you actually think we have that much interest in your life?
0: Well, clearly you do. Anyway.
1: It's Tim. I knew it.
0: Timberly.
1: That's right.
0: That's your dad joke, by the way. Hang on.
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1: Wicked.
0: Yeah. All right, let's get to it. 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Now they're 10 ants. Tenants.
1: Oh, I call uncle.
0: Joan Jett and the Blackhearts. I hate myself for loving you. 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
1: Good morning. It's 7 o'clock. Some sun today, but also a shower or even a thunderstorm possible. The high 17. Right now, it's 11. I'm Eleni Cameron with your Rock 107 News Update. 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Old Highway 2, west of Wallbridge, Loyalist Road. A Quincy area man is headed to prison for a decade following a sentencing hearing in a Belleville courtroom Monday. Justice Patrick Hurley sentenced Brian Robert Reed to 10 years behind bars after he was found guilty on 10 sexual counts, including sexual assault and making child pornography. The judge described Reed as a predator who engaged in the prolonged and regular abuse of two young victims while in a position of trust. Justice Hurley noted the sentence was necessary to address the profound emotional and physical harm caused to the victims whose identities are protected. Counselor Zach Card has announced he's submitted his nomination papers to run for mayor of Quinte West in the upcoming 2026 municipal election. Card says community affordability, a shortage of family doctors, a lack of affordable housing, and roads and infrastructure are primary drivers for his campaign. He says he's looking to apply private sector principles to municipal operations that he says will improve efficiency and give staff modern tools to boost productivity and improve services. Belleville's council chambers packed Monday to provide public input on zoning changes for a subdivision in the far east end of the urban part of the city.
2: The proposed development called Hanley Park North would feature 103 residential units consisting of 74 single-family dwellings and 29 townhouses along with parks and walkways. Among the main concern from residents and attendants for public input was the environmental protection of the Bell Creek Natural Heritage System. Speakers claimed the project would destroy nearly half of provincially significant woodland and degrade adjacent wetlands and wildlife habitat. The committee voted to receive the public input and referred to city staff to put together a report. The report will be brought back to the provincially significant woodland and degrade adjacent wetlands and wildlife habitat. The committee voted to receive the public input and referred to city staff to put together a report. The report will be brought back to the committee at a future planning meeting.

0: ill in a suspected outbreak of the rare hantavirus. The MV Hondius was on a polar cruise from Argentina to Antarctica and to several isolated islands in the South Atlantic. The World Health Organization and the ship's operator reported the deaths and illnesses, but Cape Verde is not allowing the ship to dock. Two sick crew members and one person who died are still on the boat. And a 44-year-old man has been charged with stealing a ceremonial gong from a cancer center in Kitchener. Waterloo Regional Police say they were called to Midtown Hospital Monday about the theft, believed to have taken place a little more than a week ago. Gongs and bells are often used by patients in hospital cancer wards to mark the completion of their cancer treatments. Police say the accused has been charged with theft under $5,000. Investigators are still looking for the missing gong. And that's news.
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2: Stockland with a rebound, goes! Carolina makes it home! Carolina wins game two in overtime!
1: 1:06 left, it got behind Daniel Vladar and Philadelphia falling 3-2 in the game. Nikolai Ehlers and Seth Jarvis also scoring for the Hurricanes. Ivan Barbashev scored at 15:02 of the third period to snap a 1-1 tie, lifting Vegas to a 3-1 victory over Anaheim. Tonight, Minnesota looking to even things up with Colorado. Teams that didn't have any memorable moments in this NHL season are hoping their fortunes can change tonight. The annual draft lottery is held in New Jersey. Forwards Gavin McKenna of Whitehorse and Ivar Stenberg of Sweden, the projected top picks. The Toronto Blue Jays looking to get back to winning ways tonight after losing last night 5-1 to Tampa Bay. The Rays host first pitch at 6:40 tonight. Jalen Brunson had a game-high 35 points as the New York Knicks opened the NBA's Eastern Conference semifinal series with a 137-98 rout over Philadelphia. Elsewhere, the visiting Minnesota Timberwolves edged San Antonio 104-102. And that's sports.
0: 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Kevin Williams forecast. Cloudy with sunny periods today. There is a chance of showers and the risk of a thunderstorm this afternoon. A breezy one with a high of around 17 degrees. Tonight remaining cloudy, chance of showers. Windy, the low 5. Overcast tomorrow, perhaps some showers during the morning hours. 10 the high. Sunshine on Thursday and going up to 12 degrees. Right now it's 11. 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
3: It's a clear drive on Belleville and Trenton streets. Highway 62 and 37 are smooth sailing. Highway 49 looks good in both directions. Highway 2, just the usual volume through Brand Street. 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

0: 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Buzz and Dirk in here, 7:12. It is 12 degrees right now on your Tuesday morning. Let's find out what's going on for this day in history. It is Tuesday, May 5th, 2026, Cinco de Mayo, of course, today. And as we mentioned, National Teacher Appreciation Day. Make sure you appreciate your teacher in some special way today.
1: There you go.
0: All right. It was on this day in 1821, Napoleon Bonaparte died in exile while on the island of St. Helena.
1: Thank goodness he didn't get hit by a bomb. Would have been blown apart.
0: Oh, my God. This day in 19... Thank you. Thank you for coming out. Good night.
1: Try the veal.
0: This day in 1904, Cy Young pitched baseball's first perfect game. It was on this day in 1921... The perfume Chanel No. 5 was released. They're still making that one. That was a gooder. That was a keeper. This day in 1925, John T. Scopes, a biology teacher in Dayton, Tennessee, was arrested for teaching Darwin's theory of evolution. Apparently, you couldn't do that back then. This day, 1973, Secretariat won the Kentucky Derby in 1:59. That's a pretty fast pace.
1: Somebody just broke the 2-hour barrier for the marathon.
0: Yes, this was the 2-minute barrier.
1: Not 2-hour secretary.
0: But you're right. Somebody did just recently break the 2-hour.
1: Same thing.
0: This day in 1970, it would be like comparing, you know, dog years to people years, like horse time to people time.
1: Sure.
0: This day, 1978, Pete Rose smacked his 3,000th major league hit. This day in 2000, Angelina Jolie married her second husband, Billy Bob Thornton. That seemed kind of like an odd pairing. And it was on this day in 2023 when the World Health Organization declared the end of COVID-19 as a global health emergency.
1: When did they declare
0: that? This day back in 2023, just 3 years ago.
1: It was a 3-year pandemic. It started in 2020.
0: I know.
1: God almighty.
0: Celebrity birthdays today. Pop star Adele is 38. Henry Cavill turns 43 today. And actor Lance Henriksen is 86 years young today. What do we have for our rockaholic birthdays?
1: Well, yesterday we didn't get Kathy's birthday in time, so she's in the draw for today. She was 62 yesterday. Today, happy birthday Christina Brown from Murphy and the Fergusons. We'll put those birthdays in the mixifier for Pizza Nova.
0: Okay. You done? Oh, go ahead.
1: Sounded
0: go ahead.
1: Like when you try and start the 2-stroke after the winter. It's got that old gas.
0: That's me on the mower a couple days ago.
1: You sound like you've got the old gas
0: in you. Are we doing the mixifier now?
1: Go ahead.
0: Ding.
1: Christina Brown's won with Pizza Nova, real Italian pizza made fresh every day, 94 College Street, West Belleville.
0: All right, let's get serious. 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

0: Rock 107 Triumph back on the road these days. They just played the Canadian Tire Center in Ottawa along with April Wine the other night. It's a Buzz and Durkin here, 722, cloudy with some sunny periods today. Chance of showers, maybe an afternoon thunderstorm. High of 17. We're 12 right now in downtown Belleville. I saw some lightning flashes on the way into work this morning. Here's something else that I witnessed this morning that you don't see every day. Coming into Belleville around about 20, 25 after 4, and there's a helicopter, like a big one, and it's taking off backwards, like it's got its rear end kind of going first, so
1: you
0: to
1: know
0: speak.
1: What backwards is.
0: Okay, yeah. Anyway, gaining altitude, as it's lifting off, it's right over top of Dundas. And I'm about to go underneath this thing. It is no higher than like 80 feet at this point. And
1: did that scare you?
0: It concerned me because I know this sounds silly, but it was so low. And I see I'm going to be going underneath this thing directly. I'm thinking that thing's not supposed to be in the air just suspended like that. Is it going to stay up there when I go under it? That was my concern.
1: Were you high when you were driving?
0: Not this time. But no, of course not.
1: Well, it was near the helipad,
0: but
1: I
0: guess so. It was pretty wild, though, because I went, you know, you see on TV those swirls of dust and everything underneath them. So I went through that underneath this helicopter.
1: Shouldn't you have been more concerned if it was on the ground?
0: Yes, that would have been. That would have been
1: it
0: more
1: was in
0: of an
1: the
0: issue.
1: Air, right where you want it. Was,
0: yeah, ideally over top. But that was pretty wild. The strangest things you see at 4:30 in the morning on your way to work. We're back at it in just a second. Hang on.
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1: Good morning, I'm Elena Cameron. A local man's received a 10-year prison sentence for what was described as the predatory abuse of two children. Brian Robert Reed was convicted of 10 charges, including sexual interference and exploitation, following a case that Justice Patrick Hurley called a violation of trust and authority. Justice Hurley concluded at yesterday's sentencing the 10-year term was a reasonable response to the gravity of the offenses. A private funeral service being held this week for OPP Sergeant Brandon Malcolm. The service will be held Wednesday at the Coburg Community Center and will be attended by Sergeant Malcolm's family, their guests, officers, and other emergency services personnel. Sergeant Malcolm was killed in the line of duty last week in a motorcycle crash. Four Canadians are among the nearly 150 people still on board a cruise ship dealing with a deadly outbreak of hantavirus. The rodent-borne illness has killed three passengers, at least one other passenger, and two crew members have fallen ill. The MV Hondius was on a polar cruise from Argentina to Antarctica and several islands in the South Atlantic. It's now docked off Cape Verde, off West Africa, waiting for help and extractions. A Toronto woman who says she's desperate to die has filed a court motion to receive a medically assisted death for the sole underlying condition of a mental illness. Claire-Elise Brosseau says her bipolar and post-traumatic stress disorders have only worsened over the last three decades and that she can no longer endure unrelenting suffering. She and advocacy group Dying with Dignity have filed a charter challenge arguing MAID's exclusion of Canadians whose sole underlying condition is a mental health illness is a breach of charter rights. Loyalist College taking steps to reduce financial barriers for students entering college this fall. The college will award $275,000 in donor-supported bursaries to eligible students during the spring and summer and expand the fall entrance bursary program to a record $300,000. The college will be hosting an information session Wednesday, May 13th for those who want to explore their financial options. And a lengthy legal spat between the stars of It Ends With Us has ended with a settlement. Blake Lively and director co-star Justin Baldoni agreed yesterday to end their legal battle over the acrimonious production of their 2024 film. The settlement came 2 weeks ahead of a planned New York trial over Lively's claims that Baldoni conspired with publicists to preemptively destroy her reputation after she privately accused him of sexually harassing her on set. Baldoni denied her allegations. In sports, Stanley Cup playoffs, Vegas beat Anaheim to win the opening game of their Western semifinal. In the East, Carolina beat Philly in overtime to take a 2-0 series lead. The NHL draft lottery is tonight. The Blue Jays lost to Tampa Bay. Some sunny breaks today, but a chance of showers or a thunderstorm, the high 17. 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

0: Rock 107 Journey, any way you want it. 7:36 with Buzz and Durkin. We have an updated look at your weather with Kevin Williams checking in again in just over 10 minutes. Right now, little feature we bring up every now and then just to remind you how much money you don't have. This is called Lifestyles of the Rich and Shameless.
1: Okay.
0: We've got a couple of stories here from a world we are so far
1: removed from.
0: Yeah. For example, just reading here, Jeff Bezos.
1: Oh, yeah.
0: Mr. Amazon, he's selling his mega yacht for $500 million.
1: Is that the one where they had to, like, disassemble a bridge or something? They had to take hydro lines down?
0: It could be. It's named Koru. It's got, the ship comes with a glass bottom pool, three jacuzzis. You can never have enough jacuzzis on your mega yacht.
1: Especially when you're surrounded by water.
0: Right. Also has a, it comes with a $75 million support ship named Abiona. Is that where they keep the staff? They keep the riffraff on the support ship?
1: Like a dinghy for boat.
0: It has water cannons so you can ward off pirates. Anyway.
1: This can't be true.
0: It's true. Bezos says he's selling the yacht because it's too big for him and hard to dock. Like, he's the guy at the wheel.
1: His girlfriend in the bikini, man. Talk about water cannons.
0: All right, moving forward. A $400 million mega mansion is for sale in Bel Air, California. Comes with 39 bedrooms.
1: And a support ship.
0: Is there a support ship with this one?
1: Yeah.
0: 39 bedrooms, 59 bathrooms, 70,000 feet of living space. This is a record. The selling price beats the old record of $238 million for a New York City penthouse back in 2019. This mega mansion apparently is owned by a family from Qatar. Their portfolio, it says, includes hotels, resorts, yachts, thoroughbreds, soccer teams,
1: and support ships.
0: And a film studio. They bought the empty lot that the house was built on just back in 2010 for $35 million.
1: They bought a lot.
0: They bought an empty space. But then, arguably, they bought a lot. They poured over $430 million into the estate. It includes a movie theater, a spa, a tennis court, and multiple swimming pools.
1: How much are they selling it for?
0: $400 million.
1: So they're losing money on it?
0: Yeah, taking a hit on that, yeah.
1: Well, what are they going to do? It's the economy.
0: Yeah. One more here. GameStop. You know GameStop, the video game store? They're apparently they made a $56 billion offer to buy eBay. GameStop CEO Ryan Cohen says he plans to build a rival to Amazon. He says he's got a commitment letter from TD Bank for $20 billion in financing, and he says the rest could come from Middle Eastern wealth funds. And support ships.
1: Titty Bank?
0: TD. Oh. TD. You know damn well.
1: Talk about water cannons.
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0: 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Good morning again, Kevin. Yesterday turned out to be actually quite a beautiful day. Today we still have the mild temps, but maybe not as much sunshine.
1: Yeah, we're going to lose some luster today for sure, Buzz. Not a bad start to the day, though there have been a couple of scattered showers. There are a few sprinkles up north towards Springbrook right now, for example. But not a bad morning. Certainly mild, a little breezy. But it's not going to be the day yesterday was. Yesterday, wall-to-wall sun. Today, limited sun, a couple of showers. As we head into the afternoon, there'll be the risk of a thunderstorm ahead of a cold front. That'll bring us some rain tonight and much cooler air tomorrow. And that cooler air will linger into the weekend. It can always be worse, though. Denver, Colorado, biggest winter storm of the fall, winter, spring seasons coming up tonight and tomorrow.
0: Wow.
1: Colorado Rockies due to play the New York Mets. I don't think that's happening. The game tonight will surely be snowed out. But in the meantime here, so we're not shoveling, we're not scraping, so we're ahead of the game in that regard. It will be a mild, breezy day with clouds, some sun, but clouds will be winning out. There'll be, again, a couple sprinkles up north right now, a few scattered showers this afternoon into this evening. There could be a thunderstorm, the high 17. Then occasional rain overnight tonight into tomorrow morning, ending in the afternoon tomorrow, but much chillier. Low tonight, 5. The high tomorrow, only 10. And on Thursday, cool. Clouds break for some sun. The high, 12. It looks cool heading into your Mother's Day weekend with mixed sky, sun clouds, and a few showers. I'll be spelling things out in greater detail over the next several mornings. But again, mild today, breezy. Yeah, a little sun, but a few scattered showers focused on the afternoon and evening. Could be a rumble of thunder in the mix as well. Buzz?
0: All righty. Well, we'll get an update when you check back in later this afternoon with Rick Kevin. You have yourself a wonderful day, my friend. And, of course, we'll catch up again tomorrow morning.
1: We'll see you then, Buzz. Thank you.
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1: Good morning. It's 8 o'clock. Cloudy with sunny periods today. There is a chance of showers or even a thunderstorm this afternoon. Breezy with a high of 17. Right now, it's 12. I'm Eleni Cameron with your Rock 107 News Update. 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Old Highway 2, west of Walbridge Loyalist Road. A Quincy area man headed to prison for a decade following a sentencing hearing in a Belleville courtroom yesterday. Justice Patrick Hurley sentenced Brian Robert Reed to 10 years behind bars after he was found guilty on 10 sexual counts, including sexual assault and making child pornography. The judge described Reed as a predator who engaged in the prolonged and regular abuse of two young victims while in a position of trust. The court credited Reed with 10.5 months of time already served, but imposed strict lifetime orders regarding weapons. An Ontario judge is today expected to deliver his ruling in the case of two women accused of killing a boy they were trying to adopt and confining his brother. Becky Hamber and Brandy Cooney are charged with first-degree murder in the death of a 12-year-old boy. At the time of the arrests, police said the women were the boy's prospective adoptive parents. The case is being heard by a judge alone in Milton. Belleville City Councillor Paul Carr is seeking re-election. The Ward 2 representative filed his nomination papers at City Hall Monday morning. Carr, who has represented Ward 2 since 2014, also served on council from 2000 through 2003. Carr says he has a track record of fiscal responsibility and asks the tough questions constituents want from a community leader. He adds there are a number of important projects that have been initiated that he'd like to see through to completion in the upcoming term. The City of Belleville has announced it'll be undertaking major infrastructure work along Bridge Street East between Herkimer Avenue and Hague Road. The project will include the replacement of existing water main and water services, as well as sanitary sewer mains and services. Roadway reconstruction will also take place, including a new road base and asphalt surface, replacement of most curb and gutter, and repairs to existing sidewalks. Construction expected to begin this month, completion anticipated by winter 2027. Prime Minister Mark Carney expected to name a new Governor General at a news conference today. The Vice-Regal is appointed by the Sovereign on the advice of the PM and usually holds office for 5 years. Mary Simon, Canada's first Indigenous Governor General, will reach that 5-year mark in July. Following controversy over Simon's struggles with French, Carney has said the next King's representative would speak both English and French. A bill moving through Parliament aims to improve cellular connectivity in rural and remote regions. The bill's sponsor, Quebec Liberal MP Marianne Dandurand, High Representative, would speak both English and French. A bill moving through Parliament aims to improve cellular connectivity in rural and remote regions. The bill's sponsor, Quebec Liberal MP Marianne Dandurand, highlighted the security,

0: the annual Met Gala at New York's Metropolitan Museum of Art. Guests from Beyonce to Naomi Osaka to Kim Kardashian did not play it safe, delivering custom works of art in honor of the Fashion is Art dress code. Singer Bad Bunny carried a cane and dressed up as a much older version of his 32-year-old self with gray hair and special effects makeup to add years to his face. Supermodel Heidi Klum arrived as a draped statue. And that's news.
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2: Stop over that rebound! Goes!
1: .106 left. It got behind Daniel Vladar and Philadelphia falling 3-2 in the game. Nikolai Ehlers and Seth Jarvis also scoring for the Hurricanes. Ivan Barbashev scored at 15:02 of the third period to snap a 1-1 tie, lifting Vegas to a 3-1 victory over Anaheim. Tonight, Minnesota looking to even things up with Colorado. Teams that didn't have any memorable moments in this NHL season are hoping their fortunes can change tonight. The annual draft lottery is held in New Jersey. Forwards Gavin McKenna of Whitehorse and Ivar Stenberg of Sweden, the projected top picks. The Toronto Blue Jays looking to get back to winning ways tonight after losing last night 5-1 to Tampa Bay. The Rays host first pitch at 6:40 tonight. Jalen Brunson had a game-high 35 points as the New York Knicks opened the NBA's Eastern Conference semifinal series with a 137-98 rout over Philadelphia. Elsewhere, the visiting Minnesota Timberwolves edged San Antonio 104-102. And that's sports.
0: 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Kevin Williams forecast, calling for a cloudy day but some sunny periods, though there is a chance of showers and maybe even a thunderstorm this afternoon. The high 17, but it's windy. Cloudy tonight with a chance of showers and still breezy, the low dropping to 5 degrees. Overcast tomorrow, perhaps showers in the morning, 10 the high. And Thursday, it's all right, sunshine and 12. Right now, it's 12 degrees. 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
3: We're still clear on the 401 in both directions. Belleville and Trenton streets look good. Highway 62 and 37 are moving well, and Highway 49 is clear up towards Marysville. 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

0: Rock 107, U2. I still haven't found where... Oh, there it is. I found it. Last, it's always the last place you look, isn't it?
1: It was in the Joshua tree.
0: Go figure. It's cloudy with some sunny periods for today. Chance of showers, maybe a thunderstorm this afternoon. A high of 17. We're 13 degrees right now. Let's do this.
2: It's contest time.
0: It's contest time. It is contest time. 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
0: All right, I mentioned earlier today it's Teacher Appreciation Day. Make sure you appreciate your teacher. So we're going to play Are You Smarter Than a Fifth Grader? All right. Five questions, general knowledge questions, general knowledge for your average, everyday, ordinary fifth grader. Multiple choice, three out of five to win. And if you think you need help on one of them, you can ask a Durkin.
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1: You're going deaf.
0: All right. What? What? Excuse me? Pardon?
1: Yeah.
0: All right. Let's go to line three. We have Mike Damon standing by. Good morning, Mike. How are you?
12: Doing well. How are you guys?
0: Fantastic. What are you up to this morning?
12: Not too much. Just running around, getting ready to go back out on the road for work.
0: Excellent. All right. Listen to those pipes. I'm going to guess, just a guess, you are at least 6'3".
12: Not even close. I'm like barely 5'8".
0: Oh, wow. All right.
12: Yes, sir.
1: Well, or as Buzz says, 6'1.5".
0: All right. We're playing Are You Smarter Than a Fifth Grader? Mike, five questions. You need to get at least three correct to win. You can ask a Durkin if you think you need help on one of them, okay?
12: Sounds good.
0: All right, let's get to it. First question. Which continent is the most populated? Is it A, Africa, B, Europe, C, South America, or D, Asia? Which continent is the most populated?
12: Let's try Asia.
0: There you go. Yeah, China would probably make up for a lot of that.
1: And India.
0: And India, yeah. Yeah, they got a few people. All right, you got one. Next question. What is the scientific name for the upper arm bone? Scientific name for the upper arm bone. Is it the A, the femur, B, the ulna, C, the radius, or D, the humerus?
12: Let's ask a Durkin on this one.
0: Durkin, what do you think? Scientific name for the upper arm bone. Femur, ulna, radius, or humerus?
1: Radius.
0: He says radius.
12: I'm going to disagree with that one.
0: Look at you. It's actually the humerus.
1: It's funny.
0: Fantastic. I'm just smiling when somebody you know, scores a point for disagreeing with Durkin.
1: My wife called that marriage.
0: We just need one more. We just need one more from you. Which U.S. state is the largest? Which U.S. state is the largest? Is it A, Texas, B, Alaska, C, California, or D, Montana?
12: What was the first one you said again there?
0: Texas. Texas, Alaska, California, Montana.
12: I'll try Texas.
0: Ooh, no, Alaska. Alaska is the largest U.S. state. You still have two more chances here. What kind of animal? What kind of animal is a turtle? Is it A, an amphibian, B, a mammal, C, a reptile, or D, a gastropod?
12: Go with A.
0: Amphibian. No, it's a reptile.
12: Jeez.
0: Reptile. All right. We're down to the wire here, Mike.
12: All right.
0: This is the final question. At what temperature does water boil? Is it 0 degrees Celsius, 37.2 Celsius, 40 degrees Celsius, or 100 degrees Celsius? What temperature does water boil at?
12: Go with 100.
0: Yeah, there we go.
1: A reptile dysfunction and all. You've got it. Way to go, man.
0: You pulled that one out of the fire. Nicely done. You got that $40 gift card for Once Upon a Child. Stay on the line a couple of more seconds for us, Mike. We'll get some details to you right away here, okay?
12: Thanks, guys.
0: You betcha. Honeymoon Suite. Feel It Again. 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

0: Honeymoon Suite, Feel It Again, Rock 107. It's 8:22 with Buzz and Durkin. Durkin, have you ever found stolen food, like stolen off of somebody else's plate? Do you ever find
1: Have I taken food off other people's plate?
0: Well, I know
1: I've taken it out of their mouth.
0: I know that you have. But the question was going to be, do you find it tastes better than the food on your own plate?
1: Oh, the forbidden fruit.
0: Right? They actually did a study on this, and I kid you not, it was the Russian Medical Academy that they did this study and found that stolen French fries literally taste better. They conducted tests with 120 different study participants. In four tests, participants ate their own fries, as well as fries from a fellow diner or fries stolen from someone else. And they found that the high-risk stolen fries were rated 40% more enjoyable than the other fries. And I get this. This is the, I'm no scientist, but there is something that feels better, tastes better, makes everything better when you're getting something that you shouldn't have gotten, especially if you didn't have to pay for it. I remember, case in point, through a contact I made at a nightclub when I was like 20, I was able to buy a hot radar detector. For the kids who are wondering what hot means it was stolen. And so I got this radar detector for pennies on the dollar. And I'll tell you, if I had gone into like a store and bought the same radar detector for the same discounted price, if you will, it would not have been as enjoyable.
1: You said that this study was done by the Russian Medical Academy?
0: Yes.
1: Well, they have as much authority as the Mexican Council of Food, folks. So there you go. We have one of those detectors in the roof that you said you got a hot radar.
0: Oh no, that's radon gas detector.
1: Oh, radon.
0: What did you think?
1: You said you bought a hot.
0: A radar detector.
1: Radar.
0: No, it was radar detector.
1: Radar, not radon.
0: I don't think you can have those in Ontario, though. The radar detector. I think they frown upon that.
1: Just the cops.
0: Yeah. Just a heads up on that.
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1: Good morning. I'm Elena Cameron. A local man has received a 10-year prison sentence for what was described as the predatory abuse of two children. Brian Robert Reed was convicted on 10 charges yesterday, including sexual interference and exploitation, following a case that Justice Patrick Hurley called a violation of trust and authority. Justice Hurley concluded the 10-year term was a reasonable response to the gravity of the offenses and the aggravating factors presented by the Crown. Among those filing nomination papers Monday for this fall's municipal election, Quinte West Councillor Zach Card, who will run for mayor. Belleville Ward 2 Councillor Paul Carr will seek a third straight term. The City of Belleville's Planning Committee has recommended a zoning change for a car dealership relocation. Belleville Volkswagen plans to relocate to 6612 Highway 62 near Maitland Drive. A house and a barn currently sitting on the property would be demolished. The recommendation will go to a meeting of council for final approval. Prime Minister Mark Carney expected to share the name of the next Governor General today. The King's representative is appointed by the Sovereign on the advice of the Prime Minister and usually holds office for 5 years. Mary Simon, Canada's first Indigenous Governor General, will reach the 5-year mark in July. Following controversy over her struggles with French, Carney said the next Vice-Regal would speak both official languages. Parliament Hill will be the scene today of a gathering of family and friends of missing and murdered Indigenous women, girls and Two-Spirit people for a news conference and a vigil for Red Dress Day. Speakers will remember lost loved ones and comment on Canada's progress 10 years after the launch of the National Inquiry into Missing and Murdered Indigenous Women and Girls. Métis artist Jamie Black inspired the use of red dresses to represent the missing with an exhibit of over 100 red dresses around the University of Winnipeg in 2010. And Canada's National Defence, this 424 Squadron from CFB Trenton, will be hosting a joint search and rescue exercise within the area. The exercise to take place until May 8th and will include night operations in the vicinity of Quinte West and Lake Ontario. National Defence says the intent is to strengthen interoperability, communication and coordination between the military and local, provincial, national and international partners. Sports. Last night in the Stanley Cup playoffs, Vegas beat Anaheim to take the first game of their Western semifinal. Carolina defeated Philadelphia in overtime to take a 2-0 series lead. The NHL draft lottery goes tonight. And in baseball, the Blue Jays lost in Tampa Bay. Little bit of sun today, maybe some showers or a thunderstorm too, though the high 17 and windy. 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

0: Rock 107, ZZ Top, sharp-dressed man. It's Buzz and Durkin here, 837 clouds today with a few sunny periods. Good chance we'll see some showers, maybe an afternoon thunderstorm. High of 17, we're 13 right now. And kudos to you, Durkin. I know it was a late one for you last night. You showed up with boots and bells on this morning. You were in Oshawa for a show. Finger 11 and 3 Days Grace?
1: Yeah, it was unbelievable.
0: It was a good time?
1: Yeah, a lot of fun. Took my wife out for our birthdays. I had my birthday a couple days ago. Hers is coming up later this week, so we wanted to get the hell out of Dodge. So
0: nice.
1: What more romantic venue than Oshawa?
0: Yeah, oh, it's the vacation destination everybody's talking about. So
1: what a show. The best part of the night, it was just a 60-second part of the evening because it's hit after hit after hit with those two bands.
0: Right.
1: And then he just breaks into Here Without You by Three Doors Down.
0: Oh, wow. A tribute to...
1: Yeah, Brad, the lead singer who passed away from cancer
0: a couple months ago.
1: But the whole night was great. They finished. They have a couple more Eastern Canadian tours after last night, and then they're doing the European metal festivals.
0: Well, I know one appearance Finger 11 has coming up shortly is they'll be at Guitars and Gasoline.
1: Should be super cool.
0: June 5th and 6th at Calabogie Motorsports Park. 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All the details at guitarsandgasoline.com.
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1: That's yellow.
0: Whatever. It's literally a rainbow of solid classic rock.

0: Rock 107 Chili Peppers, Soul to Squeeze. It's 8:51 with Buzz here. This would regularly be where we would bring you a feature called the Rock 107 Rock Report. Well, we've made a little tweaks in our programming, a few tweaks and some adjustments, and I am proud to bring to you your inaugural installment of the Rock 107 Entertainment Bites. Let's get into it. A brawl broke out at last night's Met Gala in New York City when a Jeff Bezos protester stormed the red carpet. The protester leapt past two barriers and was arrested 20 feet from the stars. Apparently, Bezos funded last night's Met Gala. Benji Madden and Cameron Diaz have announced the arrival of their third child, a son named Natus Madden. The Good Charlotte musician shared the news Monday on Instagram. The post included a note explaining that Natus comes from the Latin root nata, meaning sailor or voyager. Blake Lively and Justin Baldoni have settled their harassment lawsuit that started on the set of It Ends With Us. The deal came 2 weeks before their scheduled trial and could have cost them millions. The case would have required a month-long jury trial with several lawyers. And Harrison Ford has launched his own Scotch whiskey. The whiskey has hints of tangy citrus, apricot, and baked bread. Ford says he is proud of the blend. And that is your Rock 107 Entertainment Bite, brought to you by Prime Windows and Doors. 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

0: 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Buzz Collins here at 916. 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Cloudy with some sunny breaks today. There is a chance of some showers, possibly an afternoon thunderstorm. High of 17. Clouds tonight with a chance of showers down to plus 5. And then tomorrow, overcast, chance of morning showers. High of 10 for Thursday. We get back into the sunshine with a high of 12. Right now in downtown Belleville, it is 14 degrees, AC/DC on the way. Stone Temple Pilots right after this.
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1: There was a friend of mine on murder, and the judge's gavel fell. Jury found him guilty.

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0: Freedom.
1: He was chasing.
0: Him!

0: Rock 107, Brian Adams, Summer of 69. It's Buzz here. You'll never guess what song, what other song inspired that particular tune for the writing of that song. Brian Adams, in a recent interview, was saying that Bob Seger's Night Moves actually influenced the lyrics for Summer of 69. He said that was such a brilliant song. It always annoyed me that I didn't write it. He says it provided a framework for Summer of 69, which was initially titled Those Were the Best Days of My Life before a revision. He says it's a nostalgic song, romantic, teenage blues, that awkwardness of trying to figure out sexuality. It's all there. He says, I still think it's a great lyric, probably the best I've ever written. Those first four lines are probably the most memorable in my entire catalog. He says, I always got a laugh out of it. Brian Adams on Summer of 69. We're back at it in just a second with the Black Keys right after this.
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0: Rock 107, Big Sugar, All Hell for a Basement. It's Buzz here, 9:45. On a scale of 1 to 10, where would you rate your boss? You got a good boss? Not everybody is happy with the man in charge. There's a survey here, a new survey from Fast Company. It says 60% of workers currently have a toxic boss. 40% of workers say their boss's bad behavior is stressing them out. Stressing them out. We have a great boss here, I'm happy to say. No issues like that. But there's a few more facts and figures here on this so-called bad boss survey. I've posted them to my blog at rock107.ca. 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They're, by the way, their wood-fired pizza, the best. Anyway, that's all at Signal Underground, inside Signal Brewery, 86 River Road, Corbyville, where, by the way, yours truly is on the stage with my extreme hypnosis show, May 22nd. 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Just search Buzz Collins. You'll find him.
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0: Quinny's Classic Rock, Rock 107 Triumph. 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Cloudy with some sunny periods today. There is a chance of showers, maybe an afternoon thunderstorm. High of 17, clouds tonight with a chance of showers. Low of 5 tomorrow, overcast. Chance of morning showers, a high of 10. And then for Thursday, we get the sunshine and a high of 12. Heart on the way after this. Hang on.
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1: Rock 107, Bon Jovi, It's My Life. John Bon Jovi says he's got a bit of an issue with his gray hair. He's got lovely hair. He's got a full head of hair. It is very gray, but he says, I just pray to the hair gods that I have it. Even though it's gone ridiculously gray, I've had to embrace that. Not happy about it. Don't whine too much. Like I said, you have a thick, lustrous head of hair at 60-some years old. There's some of us who cannot say the same thing. It's Buzz Collins here. We've got the Eagles checking in right after this.
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0: Default, wasting my time. Rock 107, it's Buzz Collins here. 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Cloudy with some sunny periods here and there today. Chance of showers as well. Possibly an afternoon thunderstorm. High of 17. Clouds tonight with a chance of showers. Low of 5. For tomorrow, we're overcast. There is a chance we'll get some morning showers. A high of 10. And then for Thursday, sunshine and a high of 12. Floyd, on the way after this. Hang on.
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0: Rock 107, the glorious suns and lightning. It's Buzz. That is just about my time. Before I go, I got to share this one out of the Daily Mail here. It says here, Bigfoot sightings are on the rise in Ohio. Yeah. Residents, it says here, are seeing large footprints in their yards. Photos show tracks about 17 inches long and what they describe as a tall, dark figure walking upright. Officials have not confirmed any creature yet. Two hikers in Garrettsville say they heard a loud grunt and saw a shadowy form. That sounds like one of two things. I mean, it could either be a Bigfoot or possibly maybe a Durkin. I don't know. He was in Ohio recently, wasn't he? Could explain a lot. Anyway, that is my time. Rick Kevin's taking over at the top of the hour. He's got the All Request Nooner ready to go. You can get your calls into Rick at 771-1071. Have an awesome day. We'll meet you back here tomorrow morning and leave you with a classic from the Kinks after this.
1: Uh-oh.
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10: There's nothing, and I mean nothing, like a great rock song. Especially a bunch of them in a row. It's another Rock 107 Stompless Block of Rock. And it starts right now.

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1: Good afternoon. Cloudy today with some sunny periods, risk of showers or thunder showers, and a high of 17. Right now, it's 17 degrees. I'm Alan Michael Steele with your Rock 107 News Update. 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A vigil will be held on Parliament Hill today for missing and murdered Indigenous women. Today marks Red Dress Day, where speakers are set to commemorate lost loved ones and comment on Canada's progress 10 years after the launch of the National Inquiry into Missing and Murdered Indigenous Women and Girls. Red Dress Day was inspired by Métis artist Jamie Black, who used red dresses to represent missing and murdered Indigenous women and girls at a 2010 exhibit at the University of Winnipeg to raise awareness of the issue. One person is in hospital with serious injuries, and police are investigating a tent fire in Belleville. Emergency crews responded to the city's east end just before 1 a.m. When police arrived, fire crews were providing medical assistance to a 53-year-old Belleville man. He was transported to a local hospital with serious injuries and later transferred to a Toronto hospital. The investigation by the Belleville Police Criminal Investigation Division is ongoing. A jet ski crashed into a gray whale that's been feeding off of Vancouver Beach for the past week. Canadian Press reporter Naira Ahmed has more.
2: The collision was captured on video from multiple angles on Monday evening, showing the jet ski flying in the air for 5 to 10 meters after hitting the whale, crashing down hard and dismounting the rider. The whale has been drawing crowds of observers, and the collision prompted gasps and curses from those gathered at the Kitsilano shoreline. Regulations are in place for vessels to keep a distance of at least 100 meters from all whales in Canadian waters.
1: The Fisheries Department did not immediately respond to a request for comment about the crash or the condition of the animal. And that's the news.
3: 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Teams that didn't have any memorable moments this season are hoping their fortunes change tonight. It's the annual draft lottery inside the NHL's network studio in Jersey. Teams will see four ping pong balls drawn from a machine. The teams randomly assigned the corresponding four-number combination will select first overall. The Minnesota Wild look to earn a split when they face the Colorado Avalanche in Game 2 of their second-round best-of-seven. The Avs won Sunday's opener 9-6. The Montreal-Buffalo series gets underway tomorrow night. The Montreal Victoire looking to tie their best-of-five PWHL semifinal series. They host the two-time defending cup champion Minnesota Frost in Game 2 tonight. The visiting Toronto Blue Jays go to Kevin Gausman on the mound for the 16-19 Jays after their 5-1 loss to the Rays last night. Right-hander Drew Rasmussen will start for the Rays. Two games in the NBA playoffs tonight, including one in Oklahoma City, where Shai Gilgeous-Alexander and his Thunder host the L.A. Lakers in Game 1 of their best-of-seven Western semifinal. The Detroit Pistons host Cleveland in Game 1 of theirs. And that's sports.
1: 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Cloudy today with sunny periods, risk of showers or an afternoon thunderstorm, high of 17. Looking at tonight, cloudy, risk of showers and a low of 5. Tomorrow, overcast, risk of morning showers and a high of 10. Right now, it's 17 degrees. 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

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It's Rick, Kevin, and 110 right now. 17, temperature-wise, the sky looks somewhat threatening. Must be raining where you are, somewhere. Not here down at 10 South Front yet, but who knows. 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

0: 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Cloudy showers, maybe an afternoon thunderstorm. Pretty good chance looking outside. Anyway, breezy and 17. Then for tonight, cloudy, good chance of showers and breezy and 5. And then for tomorrow, overcast, morning showers, maybe good chance of 10. And then sunny on Thursday, 12. Back into chance of showers for Friday, 10 degrees. So can't seem to shake this like a bad cold. Anyway, we're shaking right now. Well, not too bad. 17 degrees currently as it sits. Ozzy coming up.
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0: Rock 107 Triumph and Rocky Mountain Way. They just did a show in Ottawa on a Saturday night to awesome reviews, along with April Wine opening up the show. And coming up on the 5th, like tonight, they're in Winnipeg at the Canada Life Center. And then they take a day off. They travel to Edmonton and then Calgary. Then they head stateside starting on the 13th of May. And the additional musicians on this tour, I guess they're there to support a bigger world-class live production and not there to replace anybody. And the three added are Todd Kearns, Brent Fitz, and Phil X. I guess they're there to help strengthen the live sound so the show hits the level fans expect every night. So that's why they are there, to help out, to make it really sound like Triumph from years ago. Anyway, there you go. Rocky Mountain Way and Winnipeg coming up tonight. Just Breathe, Pearl Jam coming up.
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from the British invasion to hair metal and on to whatever rockin' craze comes next. This is a never-ending history of classic rock. 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

Rock 107, Aerosmith, Love in an Elevator, Quincy's Classic Rock. It's Rick, Kevin, 215 right now, 17. And the Rolling Stones announced a new album today called Foreign Tongues. It will arrive July the 10th and feature the late Charlie Watts, Steve Winwood's on the album, Paul McCartney, The Cure's Robert Smith, and the Red Hot Chili Peppers' Chad Smith as well. So the big date is July 10th for new Stones. And it's called Foreign Tongues. This is off Let It Bleed. It's Give Me Shelter, Rock 107.

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0: Rock 107 Fly By Night. Back in the day, they called that Fly By Night. Today, we call it a scam. Anyway, there you have Rush. 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Anyway, cloudy, some sun today, maybe some showers. It was certainly dark enough with clouds here. And a breezy day, we got to the 17 high. And for tonight, cloudy, a chance of showers. And breezy in 5, overcast on Thursday, a chance of morning showers in 10. The sun will appear for Thursday, though, and 12 for the high. 17, downtown.
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16: A brawl broke out at last night's Met Gala in New York City when a Jeff Bezos protester stormed the red carpet. The protester leapt past two barriers and was arrested 20 feet from the stars. Apparently Bezos funded last night's Met Gala. Benji Madden and Cameron Diaz have announced the arrival of their third child, a son named Natus Madden. The Good Charlotte musician shared the news Monday on Instagram. The post included a note explaining that natus comes from the Latin root nata, meaning sailor or voyager. Blake Lively and Justin Baldoni have settled their harassment lawsuit that started on the set of It Ends With Us. The deal came 2 weeks before their scheduled trial and could have cost them millions. The case would have required a month-long jury trial with several lawyers. And Harrison Ford has launched his own Scotch whiskey. The whiskey has hints of tangy citrus, apricot, and baked bread. Ford says he is proud of the blend. And that is your Rock 107 Entertainment Bite.
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0: Rock Meadows Avenue, what a night, and April Wine. It is Rick Kevin 242 at the moment, and Lowrider and War coming up in a moment. Teased us a little while ago, the Rolling Stones announced a new album, Foreign Tongues, and here's what we know so far. And it will arrive July 10th and feature the late Charlie Watts, Steve Winwood, Paul McCartney, The Cure's Robert Smith, and the Red Hot Chili Peppers' Chad Smith. And it is their follow-up to 2023's Hackney Diamonds. Speculation surrounding a new Stones album has been going around for weeks. And leading up to their announcement, billboards of the band's iconic Mouth and a Tongue logo began appearing in major cities around the world with the words Foreign Tongues in various languages. And on Sunday, the band shared a slide puzzle graphic fans believe to be the album artwork depicting a cartoonish collage of the members' faces. So there's something to look forward to. To add to your Rolling Stones album collection, here's one more for you. It's coming out July 10th.
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Coming up, Finger 11. We got the Doors as well, and Mr. Danzig. 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

0: Rock 107, The Doors, and Touch Me off of Soft Parade. That album is 319. 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And tonight, cloudy, more showers maybe, and breezy. Looking at a low around 5, overcast for tomorrow, and a chance of morning showers in 10, and then sunny on Thursday, 12. Overcast on Friday, chance of showers in 10. Weekend, you know, well, depends, you know. Maybe it will improve better than this. But anyway, the wettest day so far looks like Saturday. It depends who you talk to. Sunday could get a shower in there, but the one here says sun and cloud in 14. So who do you believe? I think it's the dartboard syndrome. Anyway, there you go. Still 17 downtown. Right now, coming up in a moment, we got Poison next.
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16: Teens are now using cow drugs to get muscles. Something called Trenbolone. It's a veterinary steroid used to fatten cows. For whatever reason, this drug to fatten up cows helps teens gain muscles. You know, it wouldn't be the first time young people have tried something that might be a little risky,
6: Tide Pods.
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16: 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This is the kids. They think they're invincible. I can do whatever I want to my body now.
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16: Yeah, good. 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

0: Rock 107 Headstones, Tweeter and the Monkey Man, 20s Classic Rock. It's Rick Kevin 16 downtown right now. This week, you know, you got to tell us on the morning show why your mom rocks. Yeah, get yourself qualified or her qualified. As we had, we take one a day, by the way. Winner chose on Friday coming up. Anyway, a pair of Big Sugar tickets to the Empire, $150 to Live, Love, and Laugh. And Beautyworks Day and MediSpa. There's two lightwave LED anti-aging treatments, and they are valued at $85 each. So it's an awesome price package. So tell the guys in the morning why your mom rocks. Get her qualified for the draw coming up on Friday. All right, Mom's Day coming up this weekend. See, friends, memorabilia, and other valuables from the estate of Matthew Perry are being put up for sale at an auction to benefit the charitable foundation established in the actor's name soon after his death. And the auction includes cast-signed scripts from the first and last episodes of Friends and artwork owned by Perry that will be put up for sale by Heritage Auctions on June the 5th. And it will benefit the Matthew Perry Foundation, which works to, destigmatize? There's a new word for you. Addiction and aid in recovery from substance abuse. And Mr. Perry died age 54 in 2023, I should say, from what authorities say was an overdose of ketamine. Anyway, I know that living actors from that show get residuals of like $20 million a year. So it's because it's on TV so much. And it just continues like a big loop, but they're doing quite well with it, for sure. TNT, AC/DC, coming up.
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0: Rock 107, the Lazies, and Too Tough to Die. That's their latest effort, released to radio. And those guys have been in the Rock 107 studio a couple of times. And Leon Harrison, who's the vocalist, and, you know, Matty Morris. They're a wild bunch, I'll tell you. I think they're Too Tough to Die for sure. Along with Troy Smith, the bass player, and drummer Andy Nielsen. Yeah, they are a wild act. Yeah, if you ever get a chance to see him, please do so. All right, birthdays for tomorrow, and get him into us at rock107.ca. And you might score with Pizza Nova. $25 worth. I see comedian, actor Michael Palin from Monty Python, 83 today. Drummer Bill Ward from Black Sabbath fame, 78. Actress Lisa Elbacher from An Officer and a Gentleman and Beverly Hills Cop, 70 today. Singer Ian McCullough of Echo and the Bunnymen, 67. Newsman Brian Williams, also 67 today. Drummer Sean Drover of Megadeth is 60. And the guitar player Wade McNeil of Alexis on Fire, 42. A gal born in Bolton, Ontario, rock singer Skye Sweetnam, she is 38. And singer TV personality Brooke Hogan is also 38. There you go. There's your birthdays. More tomorrow, 7:10. 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
9: 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Mother's Day is coming up. 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
1: Good afternoon. Mainly cloudy for tonight with a chance of showers in the forecast. Right now, it's 16 degrees and cloudy. I'm Zach McGibbon with your Rock 107 News Update. 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From camping to paddleboards and everything you need for your escape to the wilderness. Trailhead Belleville, besides with Chalet on North Front Street. One person's in hospital with serious injuries and police investigating a tent fire in Belleville. Emergency crews responding to the city's east end just before 1 a.m. When police arrived, fire crews were providing medical assistance to a 53-year-old Belleville man. He was taken to a local hospital with serious injuries and later transferred to a Toronto hospital. The investigation by the Belleville Police Criminal Investigation Division is continuing. Ontario's chief electoral officer will be holding a hearing regarding the upcoming election. The hearing will take place on Wednesday, May 6th at 10 a.m. It will be held in the council chambers at Shire Hall. The hearing will be regarding an appeal for the ballot question on the 2026 election. Prime Minister Mark Carney says one of the most celebrated jurists in Canada, former Supreme Court Justice Louise Arbour, will become Canada's next Governor General. Kyle Duggan has more.
2: Arbour is a fluently bilingual Quebecer, soon to replace Mary Simon, who had attracted controversy for being unable to speak French. Arbour even says she could have a role to play in the national unity dialogue amid a push by Alberta and Quebec separatists.
3: There is a space for the Governor General to be conducive of Canadian dialogue.
2: Bloc Québécois leader Yves-François Blanchet.
4: I believe the symbol in itself carries the idea of Canadian unity. But democracy in Quebec also carries the idea of Quebec independence.
2: Kyle Duggan, The Canadian Press, Ottawa.
1: The Crown Attorney hopes today's conviction of two Ontario women in the killing of a 12-year-old boy will bring some accountability. But she says no outcome could repair the harm caused by the women's actions. The women were found guilty of killing the boy they were trying to adopt and confining his brother. A lawyer for one of the women says his client maintains her innocence and her love for both boys. The Pentagon's top officials say the fragile Iran war ceasefire is holding even as the U.S. tries to reopen the Strait of Hormuz. AP Washington correspondent Sagar Bagani reports.
5: The Trump administration's attempt to reopen the Strait of Hormuz is testing the Iran war's fragile ceasefire, but the U.S. says it's holding. Iran has taken aggressive actions against both U.S. Navy and commercial vessels in the strait.
6: All below the threshold of restarting major combat operations.
5: Joint Chiefs Chairman Dan Kane alongside Defense Secretary Pete Hegseth.
7: No, the ceasefire is not over.
5: Saying the U.S. expected some churn while starting the mission to open the strait. He'd like it to be a peaceful operation.
7: But are locked and loaded to defend our people, our ships, our aircraft, and this mission without hesitation.
5: Sagar Magani, Washington.
1: 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A Belleville senator signing an extension with the big club. The Ottawa Senators signing center Stephen Halliday on a two-year contract extension, the club announcing today. The deal carries an average annual value of $1.075 million through the 2027-28 season. Halliday made his NHL debut on November 20th, picking up an assist in a 3-2 win over Anaheim. The 23-year-old totaled 11 points, including 4 goals and 7 assists in 30 games in the NHL. Halliday played for the Belleville Senators as well during this past season, playing 29 games where he had 29 points, including 2 goals and 27 assists. The Colorado Avalanche host the Minnesota Wild for Game 2 of their second-round series in the Stanley Cup playoffs tonight. Colorado leads the best-of-seven matchup 1-0 after a shocking 9-6 win between two of the league's top defensive teams. The NHL draft lottery going tonight with the Vancouver Canucks holding the best odds to receive the first overall pick next month. That will start at 7 p.m. tonight. The Montreal Victoires host the defending champion Minnesota Frost at Game 2 of their best-of-five semifinal series in the Professional Women's Hockey League playoffs tonight. Montreal will be looking to avoid falling behind 2-0 after falling 5-4 in overtime on Saturday. The Victoires chose Minnesota as their opponent thanks to their first-place finish in the regular season. The visiting Toronto Blue Jays, meanwhile, will be aiming to snap a two-game losing streak when they face the Tampa Bay Rays in tonight's second game of their three-game series. Right-hander Kevin Gausman will be on the mound for the 16-19 Jays, who lost 5-1 last night to the Rays. Right-hander Drew Rasmussen will start for the Rays. 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Mainly cloudy with a chance of showers for tonight, a low of 6 degrees. Chance of showers continuing into the morning tomorrow, then be mainly cloudy for the rest of the day, a high of 12 degrees. And then for Thursday, nice and sunny, a high of 11 degrees. 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
8: On the 401 westbound through County Road 4, it looks like we're dealing with a crash. I'm just waiting on updates, but I do see volume is quickly starting to build. Other than that, we're clear on the 401 through Belleville and Trenton. Highway 62 and 37 look good from the 401 to Highway 7. Highway 2, just a slow patch through Brent Street. Highway 49 looks good in both directions. 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

Rock 107, Linkin Park, and What I've Done, coming around at 4:15. A little while ago, I talked about the Rolling Stones and a new album. And it's called Foreign Tongues. It will arrive July the 10th. But they've given us a sample right here. They've given us In the Stars. Here's the Rolling Stones, Rock 107.

0: Rock 107 Rolling Stones in the Stars from Foreign Tongues. That's their latest release. And it's got the remnants of Hackney Diamonds for sure. But on this new recording, there's Steve Winwood's on there, Paul McCartney, The Cure's Robert Smith, and the Red Hot Chili Peppers' Chad Smith, and even the late Charlie Watts is on the album too. So it will be available to you July the 10th. Yepers, 15 downtown right now. 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
4: I did a thing that a lot of us probably would like to do. Maybe a few of us don't. 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I'll just have to ask you. Did you ever undress in front of a dog? I'll tell you. You think about that for a minute. I don't know. People, you know, it's funny. A bird somehow doesn't count, right? Or a cat. But a dog, they really stare. I just come out of the shower, and here was my dog just... You know they can't talk, right? It's the way they look at you, that... And wagged her little tail and went out and told her friends what she'd seen. Different. You know, try it sometime.
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3: All right, time to check the forecast, too, and Kevin Williams. 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
4: Good day to you, Rick, and to all. How are you doing today?
3: Not bad. I'm just thinking, you know, maybe May showers may bring some June flowers this summer.
4: Yeah, it's been tough. But we do have another round of showers. A cold front has crossed the region. We were at 17 degrees at 2 o'clock. We're down to 15 now. The wind is busy out of the west-northwest. So what that means is, since the front is through, the risk of any thunder, which was small but not zero, is passing. But there are showers behind this front that will be with us tonight. We don't need the rain. We don't want the rain. And it's coming up pretty good now west as you work toward Cobourg and on up toward Peterborough. And that area of heavier showers is eastbound. So you are going to get wet this evening if you're out and about, Little League practice, you're cooking out. It's mostly dry in the local area now, but in the next 1 to 2 hours, it's going to get wet. And I can't totally rule out a rumble of thunder. As the front has pushed farther east, the temperatures are dropping, and the cool air is moving on in. It's going to be here for a while, too, Rick. So our call for tonight is cloudy. We'll have rain at times. There could be a brief downpour this evening with a rumble of thunder. That rain will taper to some sprinkles and drizzle later tomorrow, especially during the afternoon hours. We drop to 5 tonight. The high tomorrow, only 10, so much cooler day as well. By the way, the normal high climbs to 18. Then for Thursday, I've got some early clouds, but then sunshine, but cool and 12. We head into the Mother's Day weekend, looks cool. Sun, cloud, a shower Saturday, and then rain coming in later Sunday, but there's enough time that could change. We'll keep you posted as we progress through the week. Rick?
3: Yeah, this weather is really tough to shake, that's for sure.
4: It's been a resilient pattern, unfortunately. Boy. Sometimes it just gets that way, and you just can't buy a break. We'll get there. Things always balance out in the long range, in the long end, but for now, it's going to stay on the cooler side moving forward, and there will be some episodes of showers. And again, there's a batch of them coming in eastbound now from the Cobourg, Peterborough area, so get ready for some rain within the hour or two.
3: All right, we'll leave it right there. You'll check with Buzz 620 once again tomorrow morning. Have a good night.
4: You too, Rick. Thank you.
3: Thank you.
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0: Rock 107, I am a wild party, but don't tell anybody. Kim Mitchell, Rock 107, 440 on the nose, and maybe showers. Kevin Williams, alluding to some rain starting around the Coburg area, and could be on its way here. Anyway, tonight's low around 5 degrees. Time now for this week's job postings with the Rock 107 on-air job fair, brought to you by WorkinQuinty.ca. 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In this role, you will perform tasks such as deboning and trimming pork cuts, packaging products, loading machinery, weighing and labeling items, and inspecting finished goods to ensure quality standards are met. You will maintain a clean and safe work area, follow GMP and HACCP standards and guidelines, and contribute to a high-performance, team-oriented workplace. Qualifications, grade 12 diploma required, ability to lift up to 50 pounds and stand for extended periods, comfortable working in a cold environment, around 4 Celsius, and handling meat products, strong attention to detail and ability to follow safety and quality procedures, team-oriented with good communication skills. And that's our Rock 107 on-air job fair, brought to you by WorkinQuinty.ca.
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6: 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Why aren't they pronounced the same? From Rush to Bush. 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
1: Good afternoon. Mainly cloudy with a chance of showers for tonight. Right now, 15 degrees and cloudy. I'm Zach McGibbon with your Rock 107 News Update, brought to you by Alf Curtis Home Improvements, your trusted building supply partner, the number one store for large small renovators, Old Highway 2, west of Walbridge, Loyalist Road. One person's in hospital with serious injuries and police investigating a tent fire in Belleville. Emergency crews responding to the city's east end just before 1 a.m. When police arrived, fire crews were providing medical assistance to a 53-year-old Belleville man. He was taken to a local hospital with serious injuries and later transferred to a Toronto hospital. The investigation by the Belleville Police Criminal Investigation Division is continuing. Ontario's chief electoral officer will be holding a hearing regarding the upcoming election. The hearing will take place on Wednesday, May 6th at 10 a.m. It will be held in the council chambers at Shire Hall. The hearing will be regarding an appeal for the ballot question on the 2026 election. Prime Minister Mark Carney says one of the most celebrated jurists in Canada, former Supreme Court Justice Louise Arbour, will become Canada's next Governor General. Kyle Duggan is more.
2: Arbour is a fluently bilingual Quebecer, soon to replace Mary Simon, who had attracted controversy for being unable to speak French. Arbour even says she could have a role to play in the national unity dialogue amid a push by Alberta and Quebec separatists.
3: There is a space for the Governor General to be conducive of Canadian dialogue.
2: Bloc Québécois leader Yves-François Blanchet.
4: I believe the symbol in itself carries the idea of Canadian unity. But democracy in Quebec also carries the idea of Quebec independence.
2: Kyle Duggan, The Canadian Press, Ottawa.
1: The Crown Attorney hopes today's conviction of two Ontario women in the killing of a 12-year-old boy will bring some accountability. But she says no outcome could repair the harm caused by the women's actions. The women were found guilty of killing the boy they were trying to adopt and confining his brother. A lawyer for one of the women says his client maintains her innocence and her love for both boys. The Pentagon's top officials say the fragile Iran war ceasefire is holding even as the U.S. tries to reopen the Strait of Hormuz. AP Washington correspondent Sagar Bagani reports.
5: The Trump administration's attempt to reopen the Strait of Hormuz is testing the Iran war's fragile ceasefire, but the U.S. says it's holding. Iran has taken aggressive actions against both U.S. Navy and commercial vessels in the strait.
6: All below the threshold of restarting major combat operations.
5: Joint Chiefs Chairman Dan Kane alongside Defense Secretary Pete Hegseth.
7: No, the ceasefire is not over.
5: Saying the U.S. expected some churn while starting the mission to open the strait. He'd like it to be a peaceful operation.
7: But are locked and loaded to defend our people, our ships, our aircraft, and this mission without hesitation.
5: Sagar Magani, Washington.
1: 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A Belleville senator signing an extension with the big club. The Ottawa senator signing Senator Stephen Halliday on a 2-year contract extension, the club announcing today. The deal carries an average annual value of $1.075 million through the 2027-28 season. Halliday made his NHL debut on November 20th, picking up an assist in a 3-2 win over Anaheim. The 23-year-old totaled 11 points, including 4 goals and 7 assists in 30 games in the NHL. Halliday played for the Belleville Senators as well during this past season, playing 29 games where he had 29 points, including 2 goals and 27 assists. The Colorado Avalanche host the Minnesota Wild for Game 2 of their second-round series in the Stanley Cup playoffs tonight. Colorado leads the best-of-seven matchup 1-0 after a shocking 9-6 win between two of the league's top defensive teams. The NHL draft lottery going tonight with the Vancouver Canucks holding the best odds to receive the first overall pick next month. That will start at 7 p.m. tonight. The Montreal Victoires host the defending champion Minnesota Frost at Game 2 of their best-of-five semifinal series in the Professional Women's Hockey League playoffs tonight. Montreal will be looking to avoid falling behind 2-0 after falling 5-4 in overtime on Saturday. The Victoires chose Minnesota as their opponent thanks to their first-place finish in the regular season. The visiting Toronto Blue Jays, meanwhile, will be aiming to snap a 2-game losing streak when they face the Tampa Bay Rays in tonight's second game of their 3-game series. Right-hander Kevin Gausman will be on the mound for the 16-19 Jays, who lost 5-1 last night to the Rays. Right-hander Drew Rasmussen will start for the Rays. 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Mainly cloudy with a chance of showers for tonight, a low of 6 degrees. Chance of showers continuing into the morning tomorrow, then be mainly cloudy for the rest of the day, a high of 12 degrees. And then for Thursday, nice and sunny, a high of 11 degrees. 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
8: On the 401 westbound, it looks like the issue we were dealing with through County Road 4 in the Odessa area has fully cleared. I'm not seeing any issues on the 401 through Belleville or Trenton. Highway 62 and 37 look good. Highway 49 is also clear out towards Picton. And Highway 2 just has some volume through Brent Street. Toronto, make the drive. 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

0: 107, one of those songs that put them on the map, along with Magic Carpet Ride and Born to Be Wild. And Steppenwolf, also with their two, Tom Petty, and the Alive at 5 track, Def Leppard, with the Badfinger tune, No Matter What. It is Rick, Kevin, down to 15 degrees, 10 more to go, down to 5 for overnight tonight, but back up to 10 tomorrow. It's a bit of a struggle with this this forecast here in the eastern parts of Ontario, and nothing in the 20s we see for a bit yet. I know it's a bummer. It's a bummer. Anyway, 15 downtown right now. Hang on, more coming up in a sec, and Journey in moments.
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0: Rock 107, Third Eye Blind, and Semi-Charmed Life. It is Rick Kevin. Big day tomorrow for McDonald's. It is McHappy Day right across the country. Part proceeds going to Ronald McDonald's Children's Charities and other local charities, too. So pop on by, and anything you buy, by the way, goes towards the cause, too. That is tomorrow, all day, McHappy Day. By the way, coming up on the weekend, Quinny West and Belleville hosting the curbside giveaway days, 2 days, the 9th and the 10th. And the deal is this, you put it out by your roadside, put free on it, and hopefully it catches somebody's eye. They may want it and take it off your hands. So 8 to 8, 8 in the morning to 8 in the evening, and it's on this weekend for both Belleville and Quinny West. All right. Hang on for Aerosmith. They're coming up.
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0: Rock 107 Rush, Tom Sawyer. That about does it for me. Have yourself an awesome night. Buzz and Durkin back in. Kevin Williams, too. Another look at the forecast for midweek Wednesday right here at Rock 107. His first kick of the can weather-wise around 6:20 coming up tomorrow morning. Anyway, have yourself an awesome night. Stay dry. Well, try to stay dry. I know it's tough. And after the break, we'll talk tomorrow. Don Henley coming right up.
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1: But there was a study that was published in Cancer Research Communications, and it says marriage may lower a person's cancer risk.
2: Yeah, because you'll kill yourself instead.
1: They studied, researchers studied adults in 12 states, and they found that never married women have an 83% higher risk of cancer. Unmarried men have a 68% higher risk than married people. You know, I think I have an idea why. This is just a guess, a hunch. I don't know for sure. Don't quote me on this. But if you're married, chances are you might have a wife like mine who is constantly reminding me of how I need to eat healthier, and this is better than that, and this is going to kill you, and don't do that because you're going to get this. It's the nagging that has prolonged my life.
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1: Yeah, I mean, aren't we all big hockey fans? Everybody south of the border thinks that's all we do up here, is drink beer and watch hockey, which isn't that far from
2: and
1: the truth.
2: And you do neither.
1: That's true. Maybe once I get my citizenship, there'll be some sort of a transformation. I don't know. But anyway.
2: You'll identify as a hockey player.
1: Who did they? They lost to the. It's some sort of a dangerous animal.
2: Yeah, the Ducks.
1: Ducks.
2: Well, they are ill-tempered. They are mighty. You can see why they're angry.
1: The mighty. They're not just ducks. They're mighty
2: they
1: ducks.
2: They were. They had the mighty part taken out of their
1: oh,
2: name.
1: Oh, really?
2: Yeah, they're pretty docile now.
1: They're just regular ducks?
2: Yeah.
1: But they still do well.
2: Sometimes they're nasty in the spring if they're mating.
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